hand didn't hurt. And the beer I had for breakfast wasn't bad, so I had one more for dessert.

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It's really gonna be something. I tell you, this is starring and stuff is incredible, man. It's cool, you know what I mean? It's cool. It's an amazing job. People are throwing down on you. It's like Belgium.

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I look like my little sister. You've been singing that same old song for so long. I think I'm used to it by now. Please don't tell me that you love me. You'd choke, and I'd faint. Isn't this great? We're still together. 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Are you crying? Old boys aren't supposed to cry. Old boys don't cry.